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4: I'm sending the entire 7th Fleet, which is hiding around Vietnam, to the Taiwan Strait.I'm gonna get the better of this war like Mao. Let it be known that we are not bluffing or intimidating.
5: Mr. President, please, why all this fury?
4: Why all this fury? Have you read? Mao calls us bad names.
5: Sir, they should come as no surprise. They've been calling us bad names for the past 20 plus years since they founded their communist regime.
4: But,
5: sir,Please, with all due respect.
6: When you viewed China as your top enemy, you did not find these accusations so jangling. You only feel wronged now because we are trying to normalize our diplomatic ties with them.
4: So according to your judgments, all our efforts so far go all down the drain?
6: I have analyzed Mao's statement word for word, and yes, vehement as it is, it still does not pose any substantive threat to our security.
4: But I still don't quite understand. Why Mao affects such an about-face? Under the massive Soviet military pressure?
6: It's not wiser to mend our fence or to challenge us on Cambodia's behalf. Can't Mao just see that?
5: Please, Mr. President, try to relax. Please.
6: I believe...that instead of sending the 7th Fleet to the Straits in a blind fury, would it not be more prudent for us to maintain a cool head and consider withdrawing our troops from Cambodia?
7: 主席，刚刚得到的消息，尼克松下令撤走全部清洁美军。
0: 看来这个人的脑子还算是清醒啊。
7: 就在前两天呢，

0: Doesn't mean there's snow, do you hear?
1: No.
0: And have you seen this person?
1: He is an American?
0: Yes, a journalist.
1: He moved out a year ago.
0: Do you know where did he go?
1: Geneva, maybe. Try to find him there.

0: Excuse me. Is Mr. Snow at home?
1: He and his wife went yesterday. They're traveling to Italy.
0: Do you know which city are they visiting in Italy?
1: No.
0: Thank you.
1: Welcome.

0: I have a hunch something important is going to happen today.
1: Darling, you're so naive despite the old age. Do you still think you closely follow journalists of the old days?
2: The world has already forgotten about you.

0: 三对七，
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2: Mr. Zhou, it's been 8 years since we last met.
3: 自从我们上次见面已经。
2: But you still look as great as ever.
3: 看起来还是那么精神。Please have a seat.
1: 老了，我今年已经72岁了。想当初我们第一次见面的时候，
3: You know, I was in my 30s when we first met.
2: Yes. You know.Mr. Zhou, I have been longing to come back to China since 1964. But I had surgery back then. It was bad luck.
3: 但我在这期间做了个手术。
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3: What was wrong?
2: It was dilation of the gallbladder caused by gallstones. That was unusually big.
1: Oh, 那您是大胆的。
3: Big gut.
1: 夫人。你应该好好的监护他，让他好好的保护身体。他可是我们这个世界上的宝贝啊！
3: 哦 ，Yes, of course.
2: Mr. Zhou, you know these days, the whole world is very interested in China.
3: 整个世界现在都对中国感兴趣。
1: 你指的是哪方面
3: ？In what way?
2: In which direction is China going?
3: 中国会走向
2: towards United States?Or the Soviet Union, if it's seeking ease of tension.
1: 我也在问自己这个问题。
3: I've been asking myself the same question.
2: Well, Mr. Zhou, do you think I can have the honor of meeting Chairman Mao again?
1: 你这次来，就是毛主席邀请你来的。你永远。是中国人民真正的朋友。
3: You will always be a sincere friend of the Chinese people.
2: Oh, thank you very much. Thank you.

0: fantastic breakfast.
1: Thank you.
0: Would you like it?
2: No, thank you. I don't smoke.
1: Chairman, I cannot believe it. We meet again.
3: 主席
1: and
3: 我真不敢相信我们又见面了。
1: The National Day holiday together
3: at the Tiananmen
1: Gate Tower. This is indeed a big
3: privilege
1: and an opportunity for an American.
3: 对一个美国人来说，
4: 你这个人本身就是新闻的。
3: You are the news.
4: 这下你又有了独家新闻喽。
3: And now you have another piece of exclusive news.
1: Yes, Chairman, I'm going to write my article very soon, and I will tell my feelings.About visiting China for the fourth time. I just wonder if the American newspapers will publish it.
3: 只是我不知道美国报纸会不会让我发表。
4: 即使美国的报纸不发表，
3: Even if
4: 美国总统也会看到的。
3: American newspaper, it will be read by U.S. president.
4: 地球就是这么大嘛。
3: This is World War anyway.
1: I remember one time you said.You want to swim the Mississippi River, Chairman.
3: 我记得您曾经说过，您想到密西西比河去游泳。
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3: It's a pity that it's just an idea of mine.
4: 我今生最大的遗憾就是只去过一个国家。
3: Is that I've been to two countries.
4: 不像你呀，满世界的跑啊。
3: Floating around the world.
1: As the famous Chinese saying goes.
3: 但是按照一句中国的话。
1: You strategize and you devise from a command tent.But you gain decisive victories thousands of miles away.
3: 决胜于千里外。
4: 你什么时候也学会拍马屁
3: ？When did you learn how to curry favor?

0: The United States is committed to normalize its relation with China, and we really appreciate Mr. President's help in this regard.
1: As a friend of both the US and China, I'm doing my best. However, I said last year, the resentment runs deep between you and China. Is reaching reconciliation is an uphill task. You have to brace setbacks, Mr. President.
0: Of all tasks, normalizing the US-China relation remains a priority for my administration.
1: So what can I do for you, Mr. President?
0: I wish to have a secret communication channel with the Chinese leader through Pakistan.
1: That's a good idea.
0: An extraordinary channel for extraordinary circumstances. Please keep it between you and me, Mr. President.
1: Yeah, sure.
0: Thank you.
2: Pakistani Ambassador Khaleeli is here. He says he has something important.
0: Thank you, Nick. Please, see you in the Ambassador Halami.
3: Mr. Kinjo, welcome,
0: sir. Please, come take a seat.
4: I am not authorized to leave this document at the White House, but I am allowed to read it to you.
0: Well, I'll take notes when you're done. Please, continue.
4: In order to discuss the withdrawal of Chinese territory from Taiwan, a special envoy of President Nixon will receive the warmest welcome in Beijing.
0: That's it?
4: Yes.
0: Just that simple.
4: If you have any opinions or suggestions of the matter, you can write a letter. I shall deliver it personally.

0: Carefully, darling. Please eat. Go to bed and have good sleep. Tell me for Nanjing tomorrow.
1: It's okay. Don't wait up for me, please. I have a lot of work to do.
0: Who is it?
1: I don't know.
0: Okay, I will go to
1: office. Hello.
0: Hello.
2: Hello.
0: Yeah, sure. Please, come in. Mr. Snow, I'm sorry to disturb you so late.
1: It's okay.
0: Your old friend wants to see you now.
1: Now? Right now?
0: Yes.
1: Oh, that's good news. I can't wait to see him. Let's get
0: my
1: jacket on.
0: Yes, I'll be waiting.
3: Sorry to disturb you so late.
1: That's okay. I didn't fall asleep yet.
0: 没关系的，反正我也还没睡。
3: 怎么说？你跟我一样，也是个野包子。
1: They told me that you have cold and you're coughing, and maybe today you will not meet anyone.
0: 感冒了，不接见客人。
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3: 不会传染你的。
1: That's okay. I'm not afraid of that.
0: 我不怕传染。
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0: I agree with you that China needs to establish an extensive anti-imperialist united front.
3: 这一战线并不排除美国人，
0: Which does not exclude America.
3: 所以我有些话。迫不及待地想跟你聊一聊啊
1: ！I also have many questions to ask, and we exchange views together. And I ask your opinion and your advice.
3: 中美谈判十五年，谈了136次。第137次，本来也准备谈。因为美国入侵柬埔寨，搁下了。
1: These are indeed marathon talks.
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1: Tell me, Chairman, what do you think of Nixon?
0: 对尼克松有什么看法？
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3: 他如果是想到北京来，你给他捎个信儿。
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3: 让他偷偷的，
0: you can tell him
3: 不要公开
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0: Which is evidenced by documents.
1: 他说啊，无论在北京谈，
0: he said,
1: 还是在华盛顿谈都可以。
0: Or in Washington.
1: 还说不要公开。
0: And he demanded such information be kept confidential.
2: Chairman, I'm afraid if you really meet, you may quarrel together a lot.
3: 会吵架。
1: 我看我不会跟他吵架。
0: I don't think I will quarrel.
1: 批评还是要批评的。
0: There certainly will be some.
1: 我们要做自我批评。
0: Self-criticism.
1: 就是讲我们的缺点和错误。
0: I will talk about our weaknesses.
1: 比如我们的生产水平还是比美国低。
0: For example, our production level is lower than America's.
1: 别的，我们不做自我批评。
0: We will not criticize ourselves in other aspects.Day is breaking. Eat something, please.
1: 你看，我们的人照顾你，比照顾我还周到。
0: Our diplomats take better care of you than of me.
2: Chairman, you eat first, please.
0: 请您先吃。
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0: I can't get used to it.
1: 我呀，有烟有茶足矣。
0: I have cigarette and tea is enough.
2: Chairman, maybe you should consider smoking less.
3: 主席。你应该少抽一点烟了。
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0: My doctor also
1: 戒不掉。
0: Do it. I try before.
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0: Where were we just now?
2: We were talking about Nixon's visit to Beijing.
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2: Oh, in 1972.
0: 1972年，
1: 美国要大选。
0: There will be a general election in 1972.
1: 我看这一年的上半年，尼克松可能会派人来。
0: Send somebody to Beijing in the first half of the year.
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0: It is a legacy issue created by Truman and Nixon.
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0: He has been to Taiwan as a vice president once.
2: Tell me, Chairman, do you think China and USA can establish diplomatic ties?
3: 中国与美国能够建交吗？
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2: Yes, I know. Do you think I can publish what we talked about today?
3: 我能发表我们今天的谈话吗？
1: 你是记者。发表言论那是你的自由嘛。
0: You're a journalist. You're free to publish your opinions.
1: 我看你今后啊，就在美国、欧洲、中国之间活动吧。
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0: And the last one third in China.
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0: You can feel at home wherever you go.
2: Well.I will try my best, but the outcome cannot be predicted.
3: 我一定会尽我所能，但是结果如何很难说。主席啊，你们已经谈了将近5个小时了。
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2: Maybe you should take some rest, Chairman.I look forward to meeting you again.

0: 哈哈，好，哎，你也赶紧回去补个觉。I usually get some sleep.
1: Yes.
2: Okay, this way, please, Mr. Snow.
1: It's okay, Chen. It's okay. Everything is okay. Thank you.
0: 再见。
3: 陆琪，你该休息了。

0: Western messages are often so hazy that Westerners don't even understand what they mean. Why can't they be straight? Send me all Mr. Snow article and prepare a statement for me.
1: About what?
0: President Nixon has taken notes of Mr. Snow's article messages and looks forward to visiting China in the future.
2: Will that be all?
0: Oh, one more thing. The United States expects the People's Republic of China to play a constructive role in the international community.
1: Yes, Mr. President.
3: 教练，领导，这次世乒赛我们能参加吗？
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4: Wait a moment.
5: Pardon me, but I couldn't find my bus. May I have a ride on yours to get to the venue?
4: Excuse me, but
5: I'm from the ES team. My name is Lane Cohen, and my match is about to begin. Are you going to the venue?
4: 他要跟我们去同一个地方。
6: We are. Have a seat. Oh, come in.
5: Thank you. Thank you. Thank you so much. Thank you.
6: Please.
5: Thank you.
6: Set off.
7: Are you professional?
8: No. I'm sophomore in Santa Monica College, LA. What's your name?
7: I'm Zhuang Zedong, a Chinese table tennis player.
8: I know you.You're a great world champion.
7: Wow, thank you, thank you. We are very glad to have you on our board. The Chinese people and the American people have always been friendly terms.
8: I've heard about China, but have never been there.
7: I'm sure you will have the chance to visit my country. Wow, wait a minute.Here is a piece of ball kit made in China. A gift for you.
8: Really? Whoa. Terrific!

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2: Mr. President, I'm assuming that you've seen the headlines from today's New York Times.
3: I did. Mr. Cohen is a really good hitchhiker. Maybe we'll create a bridge between China and America.
2: What to do next?
3: Did you notice what Cohen said? He wished to visit China.
2: It's long odds.
3: I got the word that the Chinese ping pong delegation has invited their British and Canadian counterpart to visit China. So please, get our guys to obtain the same invitation.
2: That's a good idea, Mr. President. However, the chances, they are slim.
3: Harry, as long as they hope, we have to fight for it.
2: Indeed, sir.
4: Hi, hi.Hello.
5: Hello.
6: Hey. Hi. Cohen.
5: Hi.
7: How are you?
5: Yeah, fine.
4: Good news.
5: What's that?
4: We heard from our government to visit China. And the White House sent a delegation to Beijing.
5: That's great.
4: Yeah, you know.
5: And we were expecting you there.
4: Yeah, we go to China.
8: Joshi.
0: 总理，
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0: received no word from the Chinese. Why? It has been days.
1: Well, sir, I would not find it unreasonable if Beijing just turns us down. Everything happens so quickly that no one was expecting it.
0: But the championship is about to close. And if we don't get an answer, we will lose a nice opportunity.
1: Well, take heart, sir, that even if our table tennis delegation doesn't get to go to China, you surely will.
0: Yes, sure, but I still hope that we will get this invitation for our tennis table players.
2: Yeah. Hey, Jerome.
3: Come, come in, please. Have a seat.
2: Seems we are not going to China. Just bad luck.
3: What? Did our government refuse?
2: This is a gift for you. The Southerner branch of the U.S. delegation. It's too much care.
3: It's beautiful. Thank you. I'm sure you will be able to visit my country one day. Miss you.

0: Very good news, Mr. President.
1: What makes you so excited?
0: I just received this urgent cable from Ambassador Meyer just a moment ago, inviting our table tennis delegation to come to China. A sudden move indeed.
1: Are you sure?
0: I'm absolutely sure. They are going to go to Beijing, through Hong Kong, of course, on the 10th, after the championship closes on the 7th.
1: Even if I cannot figure out what this Chinese move mean at this point, one thing is certain. This is surely a Godwin gesture, don't you think?
0: Indeed, sir, it is.
2: 今天这么早就把大家请来，主要时间很紧迫，我们研究一下如何接待好美国乒乓球代表团的问题。毛主席讲啊，美国乒乓球代表团是我们新中国成立以来啊接待的第一个美国代表团体，你们一定要把这项工作呢做好做细。毛主席说，要让他们参观一些我们的人民大会堂。不仅如此啊，还要安排好丰富的参观旅游活动，让他们体验一下我们中华民族是一个礼仪之邦，而且我们中国人民呢是热情好客的。不像他们西方宣传机构所描述的那样，青面獠牙的魔鬼啊！
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0: Mr. President, the itinerary for our table tennis delegation has been turned in.It'd be headed by Graham Steinhoman and comprised of 15 members along with 4 journalists.
1: Good. How long are they staying in China?
0: For 7 days, from the 10th until the 17th.
1: That's quite a long stay. And what's the program?
0: They will visit the Great Wall, the Forbidden City, Beijing, Shanghai and Guangzhou. Ah, there'll even be a few friendly ping pong matches along the way.
1: By the way, it sounds great.You know, there's an old Chinese saying that respect should be reciprocal. So, if our players are treated with sincere hospitality, we shall return the favor.
0: I understand, Mr. President. I will draft a plan for your review.
1: Thank you, Harry.

0: 范长先生，你第一次来中国吧？
1: It's your first time to visit China, Mr. Steenhoven.
2: Yes, it's the first visit to China for all the members of the delegation.
1: 是的，这对我们代表团的每一个人来说都是第一次来中国。哦，你对中国的印象如何？ How do you find China?
2: Well, we've developed an impression that China is an old as much as a young country.
1: 我们深深感觉到中国是一个又古老又年轻的国家。
2: Well, we've been exposed to the hospitality of the Chinese people wherever we go.
1: 在这里，我们处处能感受到中国人民的友好和热情。听你这么说，我非常的高兴。I'm glad to hear you say so.
3: 你好，你好。如果我没有猜错的话。
1: I'm sure that you, Mr. Coben.
4: Yes, Mr. Premier.
1: 是的，总理先生。
4: Thank you for inviting us to China.
1: 感谢您邀请我们来中国。

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2: I guess it's Rose Duck.
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1: Rose Duck is only one of them.
0: 你们大家要抓紧品尝啊，一饱口福。
1: Try as many of them as possible.
2: I heard that you also like playing ping pong.
1: 我听说您也打乒乓球。
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1: yes, I do.
0: 可是水平有限，
1: I'm a poor player,
0: 比你们可是差远了。
1: No way.
2: So may I be honored to play sometimes?
1: 那我能有机会和您打一场比赛吗？
0: 当然可以。
2: Oh, really?
0: 等安排的时间，我们再一场。好了，大家请坐。
3: I just got word that Premier Zhou Enlai met with our table tennis delegation at the Great Hall of the People. Well, and he even played ping pong with a few of our guys.
4: The Great Hall of the People, that's extraordinary.
3: It is, sir. And of course, that is for our consumption.
4: So, it's time to make a move in return. What do you plan to release in the media?
3: 5 points.
4: Mr. President, be more specific.
3: Well,Number one,
5: we should grant visas to individuals and groups coming from the People's Republic of China visiting the United States.
3: Two, easing control over the U.S. dollar. Three, lifting the restrictions on U.S. oil companies that are providing fuel to vessels and aircrafts that are journeying to and from China.
4: Fourth,
6: hold on.
4: You're declaring an end to our trade embargo against Beijing?
3: In a sense, Mr. President.
4: Let me think over it.
3: Of course.
0: Hmm? 玫瑰花。
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2: Good evening, Mr. President. Harry, did you read that?
3: I have indeed, sir. They're against our approach for mending fences with Beijing. They allege that it undermines our relationship with Taiwan and hurts American interests.
2: American interest. I'm doing this to maximize American interest. A bunch of short-sighted fools.
3: Well, will they still send an envoy to China, sir?
2: Of course. I won't give up because of my opponents. Victory belongs to adventurers.
3: Fortune indeed favors the bold, sir. Now, do you have any candidates in mind?
2: What do you think?
3: I think that David Bruce, our chief negotiator with Vietnam.
2: Chinese are very sensitive to the Vietnam question. David would rouse their bad feelings.
3: William Dusa, he is a reasonable choice. As Secretary of State, he's the natural equivalent of Beijing's foreign minister.
2: No. William is too high figure. It will attract the Soviet's attention.
3: Well, it seems as if you've already got a choice in mind.
2: I have. It's you.
3: Mr. President, I mean, with all due respect, I'm not the right man for this job.
2: Come on, Harry. You're the one on Earth who know me the best. I'm sure you can do it and do it well.

0: Thank you, Mr. President. Well, then, should I make the trip overtly or covertly?
1: No, keep it covert, of course. Make it top secret, and you take care of all details. You have my confidence, Harry.
0: Understood. Well, Mr. President, let me be the adventurer this time.
1: Let it be, my adventurer.

0: Doctor, I have brought whom you wanted.
1: Oh, that would be orderly. Ambassador Farland.
2: Oh, Dr. Kissinger, finally. So glad to meet you. After all this time.
1: Likewise. Please, after you. Well, lovely day for it.
2: Spectacular.
1: Please, have a seat. Ambassador Farland, thank you on behalf of President Nixon for coming today. Our meeting will last no more than 5 minutes, and afterwards I'm going to immediately send you to the Los Angeles airport. Now, first and foremost, no one must know that you are here. Do you understand?
2: I understand. So, what do you want from me?
1: I'm going to China.
3: Through Islamabad.
2: To China?
1: Indeed. You are going to be responsible for handling all of my travel arrangements while I'm in Islamabad.
2: Me?
1: I have personally vetted you myself. I find your character to be loyal, reliable, and meticulous in your work. You're also hand-selected by President Nixon himself. Now, my movements must remain strictly confidential, and no one must know of my actual whereabouts other than yourself.
2: Not even my bosses at the State Department.
1: Don't worry about Secretary of State Rogers. You've got some president's backing. And besides, this is a matter of national
3: interest.

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2: Present Nixon's visit to China.
1: That's wonderful，太好了。但是，我方注意到您访华的新闻公报，美方要求10月份公布。我方认为这个时间有些不妥。Why
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3: Ambassador Huang, I am very impressed by your meticulous thinking. I believe that we can adopt China's opinion about the timing of the press release publication. I never would have imagined in my wildest dreams that we would be entrusted with Air Force One, taking the sacred mission to Beijing, Polo 2.
4: This is the kind of price and honor for your first secret visit to China, which shows how quickly Mr. President wants this icy U.S.-China relations end.
3: Well, I will not let the American people or the president down.
5: Brandy?
4: Thank you. Thank you.
3: Benson, let's have a toast to this sacred and honorable mission.
6: 精彩剧情，云南卫视炫美剧场，明晚继续。